through time or space. You're not bound to time or space. And all the parts of the old you, the you you once knew, travel

Sarah's phone. Yo, what's up, baby? Yeah, and I'm gonna meet him tonight. You know what? He's so unbelievable.